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Praying by the river, thanking Mother Nature for she fixed my soul.

what's going on? You are tuned in to Elsewhere Radio, where we got all rhythm, no algorithm. And if you're ready to take flight into the great unknown, I've got something new just for you. So strap in and stay tuned for the best in surreal blues from Aja Monet.

somebody-ness. 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On the shorelines of a smile.

death. 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

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The skies, heavenwards. Embrace the marvelous daydreams born in the forest of our refuge. 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Radiant, falling upon the horizon newly each day. Shining. Waywardness. Let's go. Let's go to the elsewhere. Set loose. 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

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You be working too much. It's a war outside. 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
1: We are robots.
0: The world is quite different ever since the robotic uprising of the late 90s. There is no more unhappiness.
1: Affirmative.
0: We no longer say yes. Instead, we say affirmative.
1: Yes, affirmative.
0: Unless we know the other robot really well.
1: There is no more unethical treatment of the elephants.
0: Well, there's no more elephants, so... But still, it's good. There's only one kind of dance, the robot.
1: Oh, and the robo.
0: Oh, and the two kinds of dances.
1: But there are no more...

0: 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Can't we talk to the humans and work together now?
1: No, because they are dead.

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And there's my mambo. 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Dig the fact. 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

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Something I really should do, put myself in your shoes. No, I don't like it when all we seem to do is

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Few more lines after the brow. 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

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I might start a riot, get that motherfucker started. 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

0: 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You're so dumb, you should belong to the Dick and Dumb Society.
1: I'm sorry, boss, but I got the sidewalk blues.

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But again, the local memory comes around.

much I wanna know. It all ends up the same way anyhow. Never been a selfish man.